0: David Bowie, Rebel Rebel, yeah. And you know what we're going to do? Kick off another long set. Tom Petty's going to be a part of it, so is Def Leppard. Stand by.
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3: Here's your Rock weather update. A heat advisory begins at noon tomorrow and continues until 8 p.m. Wednesday night. Lows level off around 62 overnight under clear skies. Winds out of the east around 5 miles an hour. High temperatures reach up to 94 Tuesday, mainly sunny skies. Lows level off around 71 Tuesday night, clear skies. That's your local forecast update. I'm meteorologist Ray Miller from the Rock Weather Center. Right now, 68.
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0: I don't know why, but I can relate to sometimes a town feeling kind of hopeless. I don't know why. The wise words of Tom Petty and the Heartbreakers. It's Tim Jeffries. It's been a lot of fun hanging out with you. And we'll do it again tomorrow night. I hope you can join me then. Be safe. Going to leave you with a great song from Billy Squire next.
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1: ABC News, I'm Stephanie Officer. Conflict in the Middle East is having a direct effect on Americans. For some drivers in Providence, Rhode Island, the cost of gas has gotten too high. Anne is a volunteer driver, so every single penny she puts into her gas tank is for someone else's benefit. She began keeping a log of the increases before the summer began. At first, it was once a week, now a few times.
2: It's horrible what's been happening, and it's a lot. And I don't drive for business. I am a volunteer driver, so that affects me, but that's a gift.
1: Anne says she tries to consolidate her trips, making sure to choose routes that will allow her to overlap tasks like a shopping run after dropping someone off. Trouble at the Kennedy Center tonight, according to Commerce Secretary Howard Lutnick. On X, he said a chunk of roof that fell from the building's ceiling narrowly missed a security guard, adding that if a performance had been underway at the time, patrons could have been killed. This is ABC News.
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11: Here's your Rock weather update. A heat advisory begins at noon tomorrow and continues until 8 p.m. Wednesday night. Lows level off around 62 overnight under clear skies. Winds out of the east around 5 miles an hour. High temperatures reach up to 94 Tuesday, mainly sunny skies. Lows level off around 71 Tuesday night, clear skies. That's your local forecast update. I'm meteorologist Ray Miller from the Rock Weather Center. Right now, 68.
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0: Yeah, that's cruising on the Magic Carpet Ride. Steppenwolf with mud. That's the way to cruise. No gas expense. You get up in the sky on that rug and you go for a cruise. Now figure out how to get the rug up in the sky, right? Hey, Ozzy's coming up. Author on Steve Miller and the Foo Fighters. They're next.
1: 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Participants can only win one contest prize per person every 30 days, Monday through Friday, excluding holidays within 30 days, or the prize will be forfeited. Prizes will not be mailed or delivered. Any winner under the age of 18 must be accompanied by a parent or legal guardian. No trade or cash equivalent will be awarded for any contest prize. Any person or persons found to be in violation of these contest rules before, during, or after the respective contest or giveaway will be disqualified and will not be eligible for future contests or giveaways.
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3: Here's your Rock weather update. A heat advisory begins at noon tomorrow and continues until 8 p.m. Wednesday night. Lows level off around 62 overnight under clear skies. Winds out of the east around 5 miles an hour. High temperatures reach up to 94 Tuesday, mainly sunny skies. Lows level off around 71 Tuesday night, clear skies. That's your local forecast update. I'm meteorologist Ray Miller from the Rock Weather Center. Right now, 68.
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0: Right on, Steve Miller. You keep on a rocking me, baby, with Mud. Last year, Steve postponed his tour. Now he's doing a couple of shows here and there. No big tour. Hopefully he will go back on tour. What an amazing, underrated guitar legend. Joe Walsh is coming up, author on The Crew. And Ozzy's on deck, too.
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1: ABC News, I'm Stephanie Officer. We're hearing from Don Jr.'s new wife, Bettina, and his father after a ProPublica report about a Russian oligarch who allegedly paid for their wedding's after party. Umar Kremlev reportedly paid tens of thousands for it on an island in the Bahamas. Reporter Justin Elliott helped break the story.
2: We talked to dozens of people that have worked with Kremlev over the years. We're also told that he doesn't actually speak English, really. He speaks very limited English. So it's really sort of unclear why he would have paid for this. And also, frankly, given the history here with Trump Jr. and President Trump and Russia and everything we remember from the first term, why Donald Trump Jr. would have accepted this.
1: The national average for a gallon of gas is now $4.29. In Plymouth, Minnesota, Albert Arnett Jr. says he's paying more than $80 to fill up.
3: It's ridiculous. And I think that at some point, Mr. Trump has to take charge and get those prices down.
1: This is ABC News.
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7: Here's your Rock weather update. A heat advisory begins at noon tomorrow and continues until 8 p.m. Wednesday night. Lows level off around 62 overnight under clear skies. Winds out of the east around 5 miles an hour. High temperatures reach up to 94 Tuesday, mainly sunny skies. Lows level off around 71 Tuesday night, clear skies. That's your local forecast update. I'm meteorologist Ray Miller from the Rock Weather Center. Right now, 68.
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How far off I sat and wondered. Started humming a song from 1962. Ain't it funny how the night moves when you just don't seem to have as much to lose. Strange how the night moves.

0: Seger in a coming-of-age classic, working on those night moves with Mud. Bob has his 20th anniversary edition of Face the Promise coming out in a few days on September the 18th. All remastered, all re-birdied, a couple of new tracks, too. That's going to be very cool. Way to go, Bob. Van Halen's coming up. Author on Aerosmith and The Clash, they're next.
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3: Here's your Rock weather update. A heat advisory begins at noon tomorrow and continues until 8 p.m. Wednesday night. Lows level off around 62 overnight under clear skies. Winds out of the east around 5 miles an hour. High temperatures reach up to 94 Tuesday, mainly sunny skies. Lows level off around 71 Tuesday night, clear skies. That's your local forecast update. I'm meteorologist Ray Miller from the Rock Weather Center. Right now, 68.
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0: Gun with Mud the Clash in that set with that quandary classic. Should I stay or should I go? What do I do? When do I go? When do I go? You say, hey, we're going to go, and you're good to go, right? Hey, Fleetwood Mac is coming up. I'll throw on the Red Hot Chili Peppers. And Van Halen, they're on deck too.
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2: ABC News, I'm Stephanie Officer. The Supreme Court Monday rejected the Trump administration's attempt to limit mail-in voting for now, paving a path for states to send out ballots as planned for the midterms.
3: The ruling was effectively 7-2, with Justices Clarence Thomas and Samuel Alito dissenting. The majority didn't explain its rationale for the decision, though Justice Brett Kavanaugh wrote in a concurring decision that states just didn't have enough time to implement the changes. Election officials had raised concerns that the Trump administration's policy, in which the Postal Service would only send mail ballots to voters on a state-approved list, would wreak havoc on the midterms. Peter Harlamus, ABC News.
2: The standoff over the Strait of Hormuz and new attacks on Saudi oil are jolting fuel prices, and that's hurting America's pockets.
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8: Here's your Rock weather update. A heat advisory begins at noon today and remains in effect until 8 p.m. tomorrow night. Lows level off around 62 overnight under clear skies. Winds out of the east around 5 miles an hour. High temperatures reach up to 94 Tuesday, mainly sunny skies. Lows level off around 71 Tuesday night, clear skies. That's your local forecast update. I'm meteorologist Ray Miller from the Rock Weather Center. Currently, it's 68 degrees.
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0: Brown Sugar Rolling Stones with Mud. I love that brand new Rolling Stones album, Foreign Tongues, 14 new tunes, a very cool looking album cover. And lots of talk from the boys about them rocking a tour sometime in 2027. Come on, Stones, make that happen. You too, they're coming up for you. Author on Journey and AC/DC, they're on deck too.
1: 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Participants can only win one contest prize per person every 30 days, Monday through Friday, excluding holidays within 30 days, or the prize will be forfeited. Prizes will not be mailed or delivered. Any winner under the age of 18 must be accompanied by a parent or legal guardian. No trade or cash equivalent will be awarded for any contest prize. Any person or persons found to be in violation of these contest rules before, during, or after the respective contest or giveaway will be disqualified and will not be eligible for future contests or giveaways.
2: 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Always keeping you weather aware.
3: Here's your Rock weather update. A heat advisory begins at noon today and remains in effect until 8 p.m. tomorrow night. Lows level off around 62 overnight under clear skies. Winds out of the east around 5 miles an hour. High temperatures reach up to 94 Tuesday, mainly sunny skies. Lows level off around 71 Tuesday night, clear skies. That's your local forecast update. I'm meteorologist Ray Miller from the Rock Weather Center. Right now, it's 66 degrees.
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0: What a rocking tune from Journey. Just the same way with Mudge. Just the same way, Journey. They don't get along at all. And the party's over. The party will be over for Journey in San Francisco at home for them on November the 28th. The final show on their final frontier tour. Jonathan Cain's been talking a bunch about the band getting back together. The OG version of Journey for that one show. That would be very cool if that goes down. Lynyrd's coming up. Author on Tom Petty and U2, they're waiting for you too.
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1: ABC News, I'm Stephanie Officer. We're hearing from Don Jr.'s new wife, Bettina, and his father after a ProPublica report about a Russian oligarch who allegedly paid for their wedding's after party. Umar Kremlev reportedly paid tens of thousands for it on an island in the Bahamas. Reporter Justin Elliott helped break the story.
2: We talked to dozens of people that have worked with Kremlev over the years. We're also told that he doesn't actually speak English, really. He speaks very limited English. So it's really sort of unclear why he would have paid for this. And also, frankly, given the history here with Trump Jr. and President Trump and Russia and everything we remember from the first term, why Donald Trump Jr. would have accepted this.
1: The national average for a gallon of gas is now $4.29. In Plymouth, Minnesota, Albert Arnett Jr. says he's paying more than $80 to fill up.
3: It's ridiculous. And I think that at some point, Mr. Trump has to take charge and get those prices down.
1: This is ABC News.
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7: Here's your Rock weather update. A heat advisory begins at noon today and remains in effect until 8 p.m. tomorrow night. Lows level off around 62 overnight under mainly clear skies. Winds out of the east around 5 miles an hour. High temperatures reach up to 94. Tuesday, mainly sunny skies. Clear skies. Tuesday night, lows dip down to about 71. That's your local forecast update. I'm meteorologist Ray Miller from The Rock Weather Center. Currently 64.
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0: Yeah, go ahead. Have yourself a cigar. Floyd from Wish You Were Here with Mud. You can almost smell that cigar in that tune, huh? 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Have yourself a cigar. Led Zepp, they're coming up. Out there on Stone Temple Pilots in Boston. They're on deck, too.
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3: Here's your Rock weather update. A heat advisory begins at noon today and remains in effect until 8 p.m. tomorrow night. Lows level off around 62 overnight under mainly clear skies. Winds out of the east around 5 miles an hour. High temperatures reach up to 94 Tuesday, mainly sunny skies. Clear skies Tuesday night, lows dip down to about 71. That's your local forecast update. I'm meteorologist Ray Miller from the Rock Weather Center. Currently 64.
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0: Hey, hey, Stone Temple Pilots and Plush with Mud Boston in that set. Nah, serenity, peace of mind. Yeah, peace of mind, or I'll give you a piece of my mind, a piece of skull for you. What a great one from Boston. The top, they're coming up. I'll throw on Ozzy and the Mighty Mighty Lead. They're on deck, too.
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1: ABC News, I'm Stephanie Officer. The Supreme Court Monday rejected the Trump administration's attempt to limit mail-in voting for now, paving a path for states to send out ballots as planned for the midterms.
2: The ruling was effectively 7-2, with Justices Clarence Thomas and Samuel Alito dissenting. The majority didn't explain its rationale for the decision, though Justice Brett Kavanaugh wrote in a concurring decision that states just didn't have enough time to implement the changes. Election officials had raised concerns that the Trump administration's policy, in which the Postal Service would only send mail ballots to voters on a state-approved list, would wreak havoc on the midterms. Peter Harlamus, ABC News.
1: The standoff over the Strait of Hormuz and new attacks on Saudi oil are jolting fuel prices, and that's hurting America's pockets.
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7: Here's your Rock weather update. A heat advisory begins at noon today and continues until 8 p.m. tomorrow night. Lows level off around 62 overnight under clear skies. Easterly winds 5 to 10 miles an hour. Ample sunshine expected again Tuesday. Highs level off around 93. Clear skies Tuesday night. Lows dip down to about 70. That's your local forecast update. I'm meteorologist Ray Miller from the Rock Weather Center. Right now, it's 64 degrees.
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1: 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The top is on, oh Lord, take me downtown. I'm looking for some tush.

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0: Elton John, Benny and the Jets, electric boots, a mohair suit. You know, I read about it in a magazine, Benny and the Jets, that made-up rock band, kind of like a Sgt. Pepper's situation. That's a great tune from Elton. Def Leppard, they're coming up. Oh, they're on the Eagles, and Metallica, they're on deck, too.
1: 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Participants can only win one contest prize per person every 30 days, Monday through Friday, excluding holidays within 30 days, or the prize will be forfeited. Prizes will not be mailed or delivered. Any winner under the age of 18 must be accompanied by a parent or legal guardian. No trade or cash equivalent will be awarded for any contest prize. Any person or persons found to be in violation of these contest rules before, during, or after the respective contest or giveaway will be disqualified and will not be eligible for future contests or giveaways.
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3: Here's your Rock weather update. A heat advisory begins at noon today and continues until 8 p.m. tomorrow night. Lows level off around 62 overnight under clear skies. Easterly winds 5 to 10 miles an hour. Ample sunshine expected again Tuesday. Highs level off around 93. Clear skies Tuesday night. Lows dip down to about 70. That's your local forecast update. I'm meteorologist Ray Miller from the Rock Weather Center. Right now, it's 64 degrees.
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0: Oh, yeah, the classic of all classics, where you can check out anytime you want, but you can never leave the Hotel California with Mud the Eagles. I love that tune. Well, they're checking out anytime they want, but they can never leave the tour. Back on tour, the Eagles will be rocking into 2027. Way to go, Eagles. Eddie Money, he's coming up, author on Aerosmith. And Def Lepp, they're on deck too.
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1: ABC News, I'm Stephanie Officer. We're hearing from Don Jr.'s new wife, Bettina, and his father after a ProPublica report about a Russian oligarch who allegedly paid for their wedding's after party. Umar Kremlev reportedly paid tens of thousands for it on an island in the Bahamas. Reporter Justin Elliott helped break the story.
2: We talked to dozens of people that have worked with Kremlev over the years. We're also told that he doesn't actually speak English, really. He speaks very limited English. So it's really sort of unclear why he would have paid for this. And also, frankly, given the history here with Trump Jr. and President Trump and Russia and everything we remember from the first term, why Donald Trump Jr. would have accepted this.
1: The national average for a gallon of gas is now $4.29. In Plymouth, Minnesota, Albert Arnett Jr. says he's paying more than $80 to fill up.
3: It's ridiculous. And I think that at some point, Mr. Trump has to take charge and get those prices down.
1: This is ABC News.
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7: Here's your Rock weather update. A heat advisory begins at noon today and remains in effect until 8 p.m. tomorrow night. Ample sunshine expected today with daytime highs approaching 93. South winds 5 to 10 miles an hour. Clear skies again. Tonight, lows level off around 70. High temperatures reach up to 93. Tomorrow, mainly clear skies. That's your local forecast update. I'm meteorologist Ray Miller from the Rock Weather Center. Currently, it's 64 degrees.
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0: The Cars with Mud. We heard from GNR in that set. Boy, I love watching Axl and GNR rocking their worldwide tour. Lots of videos online you can check out of them on tour. Boy, they sound great. They look great. GNR, you know they're great. Hey, Rush, they're coming up. They're on Soundgarden and Grand Funk Railroad. They're on deck, too.
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2: 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High, deep, left field. There it goes. A three-run go-ahead blast for A. Eugenio Suarez.
3: They're waving around Friedel. Up throwing Anthony. Throw to the plate, not in time. And the Reds walk it off at 11, 6-5.
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0: Rush rocking that red Barchetta, fine-looking car. That's what they drive from city to city, rocking their 50-something tour going into April of 2027, doing all those amazing tunes in concert. They're doing about 25, 30 tunes a night in concert. What a show from Rush. Hey, Queen, they're coming up. Author on Tom Petty and Billy Idol is on deck, too.
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3: Here's your Rock weather update. A heat advisory begins at noon today and remains in effect until 8 p.m. tomorrow night. Ample sunshine expected today with daytime highs approaching 93. South winds 5 to 10 miles an hour. Clear skies again tonight. Lows level off around 70. High temperatures reach up to 93. Tomorrow, mainly clear skies. That's your local forecast update. I'm meteorologist Ray Miller from the Rock Weather Center. Currently, it's 64 degrees.
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0: Top 80, Don't You Be Coming Around Here No More with Mudbilly Idol in that set. The Rebel Yell, Billy Idol in the class of 2026 in the Rock and Roll Hall of Fame. You know that rock doc all about him called Billy Idol Should Be Dead is fantastic. If you want to check out a great rock doc, check it out. You'll dig ELO. They're coming up. I'll throw on Nirvana and Queen. They're on deck as well.
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2: ABC News, I'm Sherry Preston. The national average for gas right now, $4.31 a gallon, up $1.20 from a year ago, and a nickel a gallon just since yesterday. Albert Arnett is in Plymouth, Massachusetts.
3: I think it's ridiculously high. Prices should not be this high. It's not affordable.
2: Houthi rebels damaged a Saudi pipeline last week, which will restrict the flow of oil even more. As you've been hearing for days, tech leaders are warning about slowing down the speed of AI development. It turns out most people are scared of it when it comes to their careers.
4: It's a fear that goes back to the Industrial Revolution, machines taking work from people. In 2026, a Gallup poll finds that 27% of us are worried that our jobs will become obsolete because of technology. That's 7% higher than last year's number, nearly double where it was in 2017.
2: That's ABC's Jim Ryan. The U.S. Supreme Court blocking President Trump's plan to restrict mail-in voting, saying his push to put the restrictions in place will likely lose at trial. This is ABC News.
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8: Here's your Rock weather update. A heat advisory begins at noon today and remains in effect until 8 p.m. tomorrow night. Ample sunshine expected today with daytime highs approaching 93. South winds 5 to 10 miles an hour. Clear skies again. Tonight, lows level off around 70. High temperatures reach up to 93. Tomorrow, mainly clear skies. That's your local forecast update. I'm meteorologist Ray Miller from the Rock Weather Center. Currently, it's 63 degrees.
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The 2014 Rock and Roll Hall of Famers, Kurt Novoselic, Dave Grohl, of course, is in the Hall of Fame twice, and the late Kurt Cobain wrote that song In Bloom about his hatred of, redneck macho bully types. Both men and women, he said. We continue a superset, killer classics on this Tuesday morning. Thank you so much for joining us. Jeff Lynne and his ELO bandmates and Do Ya.

0: Oh, man. What kind of cojones does it take to call your mom out for being an overbearing, overly protective mom? So that when you got out of the house and learned about rejection and people who didn't like your music or your thoughts on the world, and some would even punch you in the mouth if you talked back to them. Yeah, that's what Roger Waters said. He never had anything like that. And it was because his mom never let him have failure growing up. So he wrote that song. Rock 106.7. It's the Morning Mayhem along with Lester. Thank you so much for letting us start your day with the biggest rock anthems. Plus, we'll have some local news, weather, sports, other things going on in Central Kentucky. Whether you're at work, heading to work, got the day started, or maybe you're winding it down. We got the soundtrack right here. Rock 106.7, including some 10 Years After with Elvin Lee. Love to Change the World. Stone in Love with Journey and some Green Day coming up.
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0: 1067, your home for the morning mayhem and great classics like that one from 10 years after. Elvin Lee wrote it, hoping somebody would hear it and be inspired to be a JFK, an MLK, or maybe even a Robert F. Kennedy. Yeah, someone that would stand up and bring peace to the world. Yeah, it hasn't happened. 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
1: 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Prizes will not be mailed or delivered. Any winner under the age of 18 must be accompanied by a parent or legal guardian. No trade or cash equivalent will be awarded for any contest prize. Any person or persons found to be in violation of these contest rules before, during, or after the respective contest or giveaway will be disqualified and will not be eligible for future contests or giveaways.
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3: Here's your Rock weather update. A heat advisory begins at noon today and remains in effect until 8 p.m. tomorrow night. Ample sunshine expected today with daytime highs approaching 93. South winds 5 to 10 miles an hour. Clear skies again tonight. Lows level off around 70. High temperatures reach up to 93. Tomorrow, mainly clear skies. That's your local forecast update. I'm meteorologist Ray Miller from the Rock Weather Center. Currently, it's 63 degrees.
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0: Texas Teddy on this middle of the month Tuesday. Yeah, Nuge, free-for-all there. Of course, Ted, known as the Motor City Madman growing up, but then he moved to Texas way, way, way back. Going on four decades probably now. It's Lester. Thanks for listening. As I mentioned, the middle of the month, the 15th, 9, 15, 26, if you write numbers at work for your Tuesday, double cheeseburger day. Yeah, that's right there, top of the calendar list from the half-dollar store, double cheeseburger day. Also, cheese toast day. National Linguine Day. Oh, and butterscotch cinnamon pie. There's some choices to eat and celebrate that particular day. It's International Dot Day, International Day of Democracy, Online Learning Day. Oh, that's got to be a recent one, right? Custom Framing Day, IT Professionals Day. Oh, hats off to the Neonatal Nurses Day. Oh, yeah, neonatal nurses, the ones that can get a infant neonatal blood to get the needle in your vein of a baby. Oh my God. They're spectacular women and men. Tackle Kids Cancer also day today, according to the calendar from the half dollar store. So enjoy your special day. We're going to enjoy Van Halen kicking off another superset next.
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1: ABC News, I'm Sherry Preston. President Trump's push to restrict mail-in voting ahead of the midterm stopped by the Supreme Court. It is allowing a lower court ruling block the president's executive order to stand. The majority of the justices saying the administration is likely to lose in court. Worries about violence in the Middle East keeping oil prices high. Brent crude still over $107 a barrel, close to $108. ABC's Lana Moise says that could make for an expensive winter.
2: Those using oil to heat their homes could see a more than 30% increase in their bills this season as the war with Iran drives up prices. Families using electricity for heat could pay 9% more.
1: GasBuddy says the national average for a gallon of regular, right around $4.31 a gallon, nearly $1.20 higher than 1 year ago. For the first time, the U.S. government is confirming it has put weapons in space. The Secretary of the Air Force is saying that they are in orbit right now. There is no word on their exact capabilities. This is ABC News.
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10: From the Fork Media News Desk, I'm Austin Armstrong. A Russell County man has been found guilty of using electronic means to induce a minor to engage in sexual activities. Kentucky Attorney General Russell Coleman announced the verdict following a two-day jury trial in Russell County. 35-year-old Zachary Greider was convicted of one count of use of electronic means to induce a minor to engage in sexual activities, a Class C felony. The jury recommends a sentence of 7.5 years. According to the Attorney General's office, Greider used a popular online platform in 2024 to send illicit messages to a minor. Greider later admitted to sending the messages but told investigators he had been drinking at the time. The case was investigated by the Kentucky State Police. Greider is scheduled to be sentenced on November 24th. In other local news, the Green Taylor Water District has announced that a boil water advisory has been lifted. The advisory had been in effect for customers beginning at 3891 Hodgenville Road, Mars Service Station, extending to the intersection of Hodgenville Road and Gabe Road in Somersville. The advisory also included a Hall Cemetery Road, a Hines Lane, Allen House Road, a Shannon Heights, and Gum Cemetery Road in Greene County. The Division of Water lifted the advisory effective September 14th. And finally, the Greensburg City Council will meet today for a special called meeting. The meeting is scheduled for 5 p.m. Central Time in the Greensburg City Council chambers. Council members are scheduled to consider the second reading of property tax rate ordinance for 2026 under old business. Under new business, Greensburg Police Chief, Chief Judd, and Lieutenant French are scheduled to present the department's annual report. This meeting is open to the public. For more details on stories like these and more, be sure to check out our websites, myq104.com, kcountry1057.com, and wtcoradio.com.
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12: Here's your Rock weather update. A heat advisory begins at noon today and remains in effect until 8 p.m. tomorrow night. Ample sunshine expected today with daytime highs approaching 93. South winds 5 to 10 miles an hour. Clear skies again tonight. Lows level off around 70. High temperatures reach up to 93. Tomorrow, mainly clear skies. That's your local forecast update. I'm meteorologist Ray Miller from the Rock Weather Center. Currently, it's 63 degrees.
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There are people in relationships that don't want to hear the L word. And that's what that song's about. Don't tell me you love me. Just enjoy the ride. Let's have fun. But once you say the L word, they've been burned too many times and they don't want to hear that. Have that pressure on a relationship. It is Lester. On behalf of everybody here at the station, we thank you for listening to all this great classic rock we're serving up absolutely free for you, including, of course, the trio from Texas. Have yourself a great Tuesday, my friend. Thanks for listening.

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0: Song originally written and performed 1947. Hank Williams Sr., of course, Thorogood, did it as the title cut of his album Move It On Over, 1978. It is Lester. Thank you so much for listening. Honored to have you this morning. Flashback in time for us, long in the tooth, folks. I don't remember it. I wasn't that old to remember the introduction. But it was on this date in 1965 that Ford Motor Company took the incredible step of offering factory-installed 8-track tapes in their Mustangs, Thunderbirds, and Lincolns. First auto dealer to put in factory-installed 8-track tape players. Way to go, Ford. Of course, you could only buy them at auto parts stores and Ford dealers, but then eventually we got them in our homes and stuff like that. But yeah, the debut of 8-track tape players started in the cars. This date, 1965.
1: 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Swung on, crushed, high, deep, left field. There it goes. A three-run go-ahead blast for A. Eugenio Suarez.
2: They're waving around Friedel. Up throwing Anthony. Throw to the plate, not in time. And the Reds walk it off at 11, 6-5.
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0: Another one of the long laundry list of rockers who teamed up with Desmond Childs during the 80s. Desmond Childs was like on all the big, lot of big hits. Lots and lots. Including Alice Cooper there. Poison. Thank you so much for listening. 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Of course, you're home for all the legends of rock, like Alice Cooper and Aerosmith before that. How about coming up in moments? Led Zeppelin, Def Leppard. Oh, and I think I can get you some police. Yeah, it's called the cops before the top of the hour as well. All part of Rock 106.7 in the Morning Mayhem. Thanks for joining us.
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3: Here's your Rock weather update. A heat advisory begins at noon today and remains in effect until 8 p.m. tomorrow night. Ample sunshine expected today with daytime highs approaching 93. South winds 5 to 10 miles an hour. Clear skies again tonight. Lows level off around 70. High temperatures reach up to 93. Tomorrow, mainly clear skies. That's your local forecast update. I'm meteorologist Ray Miller from the Rock Weather Center. Currently, it's 63 degrees.
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0: No fooling, my friend. We are here with one thing and one thing only on our mind this Tuesday morning. And that, of course, to rock you with the greats like Def Leppard and Zeppelin. Momentary, cranking up AC/DC, Doobie Brothers, and the Bad Case 11 You song in seconds.
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1: ABC News, I'm Sherry Preston. Oil trading at over $107 a barrel, helping to push gas prices to a nationwide average of $4.31 a gallon, according to Gas Buddy, ABC's Lana Moise.
2: Iran-backed Houthi rebels firing at a crucial Saudi oil pipeline in the Red Sea, driving up oil prices globally. Officials now say it could take weeks to repair the damage, which will restrict the flow of oil even more. President Trump has tried to temper Americans' concerns.
3: Everything will work at this time.
2: Blaming the rising cost of diesel on the Russia-Ukraine war, not Iran.
1: The Supreme Court turns back the president's push to limit mail-in voting this year, upholding a lower court ruling, freezing his executive order. The Air Force Secretary confirming for the first time the U.S. has put weapons in space. No word on exactly what they can do. Apple TV show Widow's Bay sweeps the comedy categories, taking home a record 14 Emmys. This is ABC News.
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9: From the Fork Media News Desk, I'm Austin Armstrong. A Russell County man has been found guilty of using electronic means to induce a minor to engage in sexual activities. Kentucky Attorney General Russell Coleman announced the verdict following a two-day jury trial in Russell County. 35-year-old Zachary Greider was convicted of one count of use of electronic means to induce a minor to engage in sexual activities, a Class C felony. The jury recommends a sentence of 7.5 years. According to the Attorney General's office, Greider used a popular online platform in 2024 to send illicit messages to a minor. Greider later admitted to sending the messages but told investigators he had been drinking at the time. The case was investigated by the Kentucky State Police. Greider is scheduled to be sentenced on November 24th. In other local news, the Green Taylor Water District has announced that a boil water advisory has been lifted. The advisory had been in effect for customers beginning at 3891 Hodgenville Road, Mars Service Station, extending to the intersection of Hodgenville Road and Gabe Road in Somersville. The advisory also included a Hall Cemetery Road, a Hines Lane, Allen House Road, a Shannon Heights, and Gum Cemetery Road in Greene County. The Division of Water lifted the advisory effective September 14th. And finally, the Greensburg City Council will meet today for a special called meeting. The meeting is scheduled for 5 p.m. Central Time in the Greensburg City Council chambers. Council members are scheduled to consider the second reading of property tax rate ordinance for 2026 under old business. Under new business, Greensburg Police Chief, Chief Judd, and Lieutenant French are scheduled to present the department's annual report. This meeting is open to the public. For more details on stories like these and more, be sure to check out our websites, myq104.com, kcountry1057.com, and wtcoradio.com.
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11: Here's your Rock weather update. A heat advisory begins at noon today and remains in effect until 8 p.m. tomorrow night. Ample sunshine expected today with daytime highs approaching 93. South winds 5 to 10 miles an hour. Clear skies again. Tonight lows dip down to about 70. Highs level off around 93. Tomorrow mainly sunny skies. That's your local forecast update. I'm meteorologist Ray Miller from the Rock Weather Center. Currently 63.
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truly a great anthem. You hear a lot of sporting events getting the fans charged up with thunder. Thunder. Slaster continuing a superset, keeping you charged up on a Monday morning with the late Robert Palmer. Yeah, he's got a bad case of loving you. Thanks for listening. Have a fantastic Tuesday, my friend.

0: Rock and Roll Hall of Fame drummer from the Eagles, of course, Don Henley, showing that he had the chops, put out a couple great solo albums, including Billy and the Perfect Beast, and The Boys of Summer. Rock 106.7, it is Lester. Thanks so much for listening to The Morning Mayhem. Whether you're already at the job in the cubicle, or maybe you're in the shop, or maybe you cruise around, do the deliverance like Tony. Hit me up, want to hear some Pat Benatar. He's out doing the deliveries this morning. And if you are jamming along, got something you'd like to hear, of course, reach out through our Facebook page. It's easy to find, WTCO Radio. 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

0: wanted a little cowbell for our Tuesday morning. I couldn't keep up. Would you be good at the cowbell? Even it's just a stick hitting a bell. I have no rhythm. I'm sorry. I admit it. Rock 106.7. It's Lester. The one thing I do admit I have, though, talent for picking some pretty damn good songs to get you going in the morning. Like Twisted Sister, Metallica, Bad Company. Uh-huh. Whether you're headed to work, getting the kids to school, and just trying to survive the morning. 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
1: 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Prizes will not be mailed or delivered. Any winner under the age of 18 must be accompanied by a parent or legal guardian. No trade or cash equivalent will be awarded for any contest prize. Any person or persons found to be in violation of these contest rules before, during, or after the respective contest or giveaway will be disqualified and will not be eligible for future contests or giveaways.
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3: Here's your Rock weather update. A heat advisory begins at noon today and remains in effect until 8 p.m. tomorrow night. Ample sunshine expected today with daytime highs approaching 93. South winds 5 to 10 miles an hour. Clear skies again. Tonight, lows dip down to about 70. Highs level off around 93. Tomorrow, mainly sunny skies. That's your local forecast update. I'm meteorologist Ray Miller from the Rock Weather Center. Right now, it's 64 degrees.
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0: The 2025 Rock and Roll Hall of Famers. Bad Company feel like making love on a Tuesday morning with Lester. Feeling like some Van Halen, Who, and, well, a little Metallica. All part of another superset coming up here on the middle of the month day. Happy 15th of September, halfway through. Double Cheeseburger Day, according to the calendar on the wall. It's the first thing on the list. I mean, it jumps right out at you. Calendar, of course, from the Half Dollar Store down the street. Double Cheeseburger Day. Also, food-wise, Cheese Toast and National Linguine Day. Oh, and for dessert, Butterscotch Cinnamon Pie. Also today, this is a good one, IT Professionals Day. I can't tell you how much the IT professionals are busting their butt right now. I got a couple that are high-level IT guys, and they are facing some of the worst stuff they ever have. And one of my buddies has clearance on some very high-level stuff, has for 30 years. And, yeah, IT professionals, God bless you. Thank you. Also today, hats off to the neonatal nurses. Yeah, neonatal nurses. Those are the babies that are really small and nurses that can get needles in their veins. Those are incredible nurses. God bless you. And Tackle Kids Cancer Day today. Please, let's all tackle kids' cancer.
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1: ABC News, I'm Sherry Preston. Mail-in voting won't be changing this year after a ruling from the Supreme Court.
2: The ruling marks a decisive blow to President Donald Trump's attempt to increase federal oversight of elections, effectively allowing states to continue sending out ballots as planned ahead of the midterms.
1: ABC's Peter Haralambu says the justices upheld a lower court ruling, freezing the president's executive order. Oil prices easing slightly this morning, now about $106 a barrel, but the recent run-up amid violence in the Middle East has gas prices about $4.31 a gallon on average nationwide. As tech leaders say it's time to slow down development of artificial intelligence, a new Gallup poll says 27% of Americans are worried that AI will take their jobs. An historic night at the Emmys with two wins last night alone. Actor Matthew Rhys is now the first actor to ever win Best Lead in a comedy, drama, and limited series. And Widow's Bay swept in the comedy categories, picking up 14 awards. This is ABC News.
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8: From the Fork Media News Desk, I'm Austin Armstrong. A Russell County man has been found guilty of using electronic means to induce a minor to engage in sexual activities. Kentucky Attorney General Russell Coleman announced the verdict following a two-day jury trial in Russell County. 35-year-old Zachary Greider was convicted of one count of use of electronic means to induce a minor to engage in sexual activities, a Class C felony. The jury recommends a sentence of 7.5 years. According to the Attorney General's office, Greider used a popular online platform in 2024 to send illicit messages to a minor. Greider later admitted to sending the messages but told investigators he had been drinking at the time. The case was investigated by the Kentucky State Police. Greider is scheduled to be sentenced on November 24th. In other local news, the Green Taylor Water District has announced that a boil water advisory has been lifted. The advisory had been in effect for customers beginning at 3891 Hodgenville Road, Mars Service Station, extending to the intersection of Hodgenville Road and Gabe Road in Somersville. The advisory also included a Hall Cemetery Road, a Hines Lane, Allen House Road, a Shannon Heights, and a Gum Cemetery Road in Greene County. The Division of Water lifted the advisory effective September 14th. And finally, the Greensburg City Council will meet today for a special called meeting. The meeting is scheduled for 5 p.m. Central Time in the Greensburg City Council chambers. Council members are scheduled to consider the second reading of property tax rate ordinance for 2026 under old business. Under new business, Greensburg Police Chief, Chief Judd, and Lieutenant French are scheduled to present the department's annual report. This meeting is open to the public. For more details on stories like these and more, be sure to check out our websites, myq104.com, kcountry1057.com, and wtcoradio.com.
9: 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Always keeping you weather aware.
10: Here's your Rock weather update. A heat advisory begins at noon today and remains in effect until 8 p.m. tomorrow night. Ample sunshine expected today with daytime highs approaching 93. South winds 5 to 10 miles an hour. Clear skies again. Tonight, lows dip down to about 70. Highs level off around 93. Tomorrow, mainly sunny skies. That's your local forecast update. I'm meteorologist Ray Miller from the Rock Weather Center. Right now, it's 68 degrees.
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Sebastian Bach and the Skid Row Boys with 18 in Life, along with Lester St. James kicking it through a superset. Killer classics from the early 80s, Kenny Jones on drums, John Entwistle was still alive, Pete Townsend, Roger Daltrey, of course. It's The Who, You Better You Bet. 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

0: 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We are rocking you. My friend, please do what you can to keep cool. We've got that heat advisory. It's not only for today. It's going to be tomorrow, going to be into Thursday, just thick, you know, that nasty hot stuff. Watch out for the elderly. Watch your kids. Watch your pets. Please be safe. Keep cool. Thanks for rocking 106.7. We're next up. We've got another one of our patented crank it up sets with Pearl Jam, Queen, and Neil Young.
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0: Thank you. Thank you, thank you, thank you so much for choosing us to be the one you love listening to, my friend. We greatly appreciate you tuning in for great classic rock like Queen. Momentarily, going to rock you with Cheap Trick. Got some Chili Peppers and ZZ Top as well before the top of the hour. And the Lester Rabbit Hole of the Day. Okay, you made it through your Monday. You're putting in some good time today. You're probably going to want to take a break and kill some time online, right? Head down the rabbit hole of the Ocean Photographer of the Year winners. Yeah, that's just search that in your browser. Ocean Photographer of the Year winners. The overall grand prize winner, I'll tell you, it's from Australia. It's utterly, the timing on these ocean photographer winners is incredible. The guy flying upside down off his surfboard didn't win. But the guy whoever got that, I mean, that just amazing. Again, kill some time. You're Lester, rabbit hole time waster of the day. Just don't tell the boss I did it, because then you won't get to listen. Ocean Photographer of the Year winners. Enjoy.
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2: 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Always keeping you weather aware.
3: Here's your Rock weather update. A heat advisory begins at noon today and remains in effect until 8 p.m. tomorrow night. Ample sunshine expected today with daytime highs approaching 93. South winds 5 to 10 miles an hour. Clear skies again. Tonight lows dip down to about 70. Highs level off around 93. Tomorrow mainly sunny skies. That's your local forecast update. I'm meteorologist Ray Miller from the Rock Weather Center. Right now it's 72 degrees.
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0: heading under the bridge where Anthony Kiedis used to have to go to get his drugs. Yeah, he wrote that song once he got clean and sober, and reminds himself by doing that in concert how bad those days were and how much better life is, clean and sober. It is Lester on the way. Another superset, killer classics, ZZ Top, Pink Floyd, CCR, Judas Priest. Oh, yeah. Rocking you as we get through this Tuesday together. Thanks for hanging out with us today.
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6: 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It is the amount of people who can't hear a conversation without going, but what about?
7: First, you talk about the Mitch McConnell conversation.
6: Yeah, I mean, but what about Joe Biden? First of all, I mentioned him. But secondly, like the standard, I could do the exact same thing to you. I mean, people understandably thought that Joe Biden shouldn't run. Okay, well, what about him? I mean, you could do that forever, and then you never accomplish anything. I'm just saying, like, just in general, people think that they're the only ones that can do the job. If it were up to me, I would have term limits. Nobody could serve more than

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5: I was wondering if you were going to just leave
1: 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Go ahead, Bob.
6: What's it going to take for people to wake up and push back against this? I don't call it artificial intelligence. It's artificial information. I mean, it's going to make Hitler and Nazis seem like a cakewalk. What's it going to take for people to wake up?
5: And there's a long fly ball to left field. See, that's what the Reds would sound like.
1: Yeah. Yeah. See, I can't, do you think I can do a baseball game with this?
7: I can't believe you waited 50 minutes to hear that.
1: I can't, Shannon. I can't be calling.
5: I would tune into your all's broadcast to hear it.
1: Would you tune into 162 of them?
5: Yes, absolutely I would.
1: Yeah. I don't think so.
5: I think Bob would too.
1: I hope you're doing well.
6: Hey, Matt, Joseph Beth is just sold out to Barnes & Noble.
1: So I saw that. I don't love that, but I appreciate the call. It's actually on my list of topics.
5: And that's the end of the inning.
1: I love Joseph Beth. Joseph Beth is one of my favorite places in Kentucky. I go there once a week. Why is he calling back?
5: Yeah. He wasn't finished. He didn't appreciate
7: something else
5: the call.
8: You are a team now.
1: Yeah. Stop it.
5: Don't disrespect your broadcast partner.
1: Bob, why did you call back?
5: He butt dialed me.
1: Okay, hang up. I'm bummed about that. Now, I mean, if Barnes & Noble leaves Joseph Beth like it is, they claim they're going to keep it independent.
8: Okay, I didn't know that part. That's good. If they do.
1: I hope they do. I actually oddly went into Barnes & Noble last night, coincidentally, and it's better than it used to be in the way they do stuff. But still, Joseph Beth, I understand why Joseph Beth sold. Like, it's hard, and Barnes & Noble's got, I mean, I get it. I get the financial reasons. I'm not bummed. I mean, they've done a great service to the community for 35 years, probably. But I am bummed because I do love that place.
7: So is Joseph Beth the one in Hamburg, and Barnes & Noble's the one in Lexington Green?
1: How long have you lived here?
7: 30 years.
1: You don't know where Joseph Beth is?
7: I get them confused. Which is which? Joseph Beth at Hamburg, Barnes & Noble at Lexington Green. or is it the other way around?
8: So the sale doesn't impact him whatsoever.
1: Yeah, you have no impact on the sale. Like, for you, it's just like, those are books, and I don't go there.
7: 100%.
8: This actually shocks me, as long as you've lived in Lexington.
1: I am very surprised. Joseph Beth has been in Lexington Green since the 80s.
7: And so Joseph Beth is at Lexington Green.
1: But you said the opposite.
7: Right.
8: That's what I have fond memories of Joseph Beth, too, Matt.
1: So have you ever been in Joseph Beth?
7: Walk through it to get to the restaurant. The restaurant's good. It's up there on the second floor.
1: So you've gone through Joseph Beth to go eat that sandwich pot.
7: Yes. Good sandwiches. I can guarantee.
1: So, yeah, this is not going to have a big impact on his life, is it?
8: I'm not as into books as you are, but I have several fond Joseph Beth.
1: I love Joseph Beth.
8: I was in there 2 weeks ago getting football preview magazines. I'm probably in there once a month.
1: Do you ever, like, contemplate going in there?
7: 100% no. I've never bought a book at either one of those places and probably never will.
1: I do remember a big moment in Lexington. Do you remember the day that both Hillary Clinton and Dick Vitale were signing books at the same time at Joseph Beth's?
7: That was huge.
8: I know who had the longer line.
1: There were thousands of people. Hillary was the first lady at the time.
7: Yeah, I think she was.
1: And Dick Vitale was at his peak.
7: Dick Vitale.
8: I'm going Vitale.
1: And they accidentally scheduled them at the same time.
7: Double booked them.
1: And they didn't want to cancel either one of them. So both of them were there. And I remember the picture, like thousands of people were in the parking lot.
7: That was a huge story.
1: And like they would come up and they go, are you in Hillary Clinton's line or Dick Vitale's line?
8: They should have put them at the same table in one line. You get to meet them both.
1: That would have been, I would have loved to have played the game. Are they here for Hillary or Dick? But in the same day, same time. That's a big Lexington day.
7: That's a good memory because I forgot about that day.
8: I remember even before I lived in Lexington, it was like a treat to go to Joseph Beth when I was little, the big escalator, eat at Tony Roma's.
1: I will tell you a moment where a young Matt Jones grew up a little bit, Shannon.
9: Yeah.
1: I can't believe I'm telling this, especially I got to see my parents tonight.
8: Of course, this happened in a bookstore.
1: My mom loves Joseph Beth, and we went one time. And she'd let me roam around. And remember when Madonna had that book called Sex?
7: Oh, yes.
1: Came out?
7: Yeah.
1: And someone had opened it because it was like
7: sealed.
1: Sealed. Someone had opened it and I found it. Oh. And I may have sat in one of the aisles. And I was like, whoa.
7: And did your mom bust you?
1: No. That would have been way too embarrassing. I would like look to see if anybody was coming. Then turn one more page. Whoa.
8: Hide in the self-help section where nobody can find you.
1: Exactly right.
9: She hid the swimsuit edition. Of
1: my mom would never let me see the swimsuit edition.
9: She always went to the mill before you did, huh?
1: Because I knew Sports Illustrated came on Thursdays.
9: Uh-huh.
1: And there'd be one Thursday a year I wouldn't have it.
8: That was their company holiday to you.
1: And to me, I go, "What, Mom, where's the Sports Illustrated?" And she said, "It didn't come this week."
9: Surprised you weren't camping out by the
1: mailbox. And I believed that for a long time. And then one time my friend Trevor said, "Did you see El McPherson?"
8: Yeah.
1: And I was like, "Oh, my mom caught me again."
8: Kathy Ireland?
1: Yeah. I love Sports Illustrated, but I never did. And, you know, they'd still put articles in the swimsuit issue.
7: Yes.
8: They did?
7: Yes, they
1: yes.
7: did.
1: Yes. Yes. Okay. That's why we bought it.
8: Yeah. Oh, yeah. Wink.
1: DraftKings. I don't know what to say about DraftKings. Reds, Dodgers. Who's picking the Reds?
7: Nobody.
1: $150 in bonus bets.
7: No.
8: I'll go Ellie gets a home run.
1: You're going to go Ellie home run?
8: Yeah, Ellie home run prop.
7: Why does Ellie start playing better at the end of the season when they're out of the pennant race?
1: He's been really good since the All-Star break. He's been awesome.
7: Yeah.
1: So nobody's taking the risk.
7: No.
1: All right. Fair enough. Thank you all very much. We will see you tomorrow. Go listen to the Cover Zero episode one of the new season. 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
20: ABC News, I'm Sherry Preston. Los Angeles County District Attorney Nathan Hochman just announced ahead of a hearing in the Rob Reiner case that his office will not seek the death penalty for Nick Reiner. Hochman said the case has gone through a rigorous review and they took the wishes of the Reiner family members into account. Reaction coming in to the Supreme Court's decision not to allow its executive order that would limit mail-in balloting that President Trump wanted. ABC White House correspondent Karen Travers with more.
21: President Trump is weighing in with a very lengthy social media post, and no surprise, he is not happy with this from the Supreme Court. The president calls it a bad decision. He says it is a big loss for Republicans and America itself. He goes on to say that the Supreme Court really let our country down. He accuses certain justices, as he puts it, of being petrified of Democrats.
20: FBI Director Kash Patel before the Senate Judiciary Committee defending loosening some of the hiring requirements for the Bureau. This is ABC News.
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29: From the Fork Media News Desk, I'm Austin Armstrong. A Russell County man has been found guilty of using electronic means to induce a minor to engage in sexual activities. Kentucky Attorney General Russell Coleman announced the verdict following a 2-day jury trial in Russell County. 35-year-old Zachary Greider was convicted of one count of use of electronic means to induce a minor to engage in sexual activities, a Class C felony. The jury recommends a sentence of 7.5 years. According to the Attorney General's office, Greider used a popular online platform in 2024 to send illicit messages to a minor. Greider later admitted to sending the messages but told investigators he had been drinking at the time. The case was investigated by the Kentucky State Police. Greider is scheduled to be sentenced on November 24th. In other local news, the Green Taylor Water District has announced that a boil water advisory has been lifted. The advisory had been in effect for customers beginning at 3891 Hodgenville Road, Mars Service Station, extending to the intersection of Hodgenville Road and Gabe Road in Summersville. The advisory also included a Hall Cemetery Road, a Hines Lane, Allen House Road, a Shannon Heights, and Gum Cemetery Road in Greene County. The Division of Water lifted the advisory effective September 14th. And finally, the Greensburg City Council will meet today for a special called meeting. The meeting is scheduled for 5 p.m. Central Time in the Greensburg City Council chambers. Council members are scheduled to consider the second reading of property tax rate ordinance for 2026 under old business. Under new business, Greensburg Police Chief, Chief Judd, and Lieutenant French are scheduled to present the department's annual report. This meeting is open to the public. For more details on stories like these and more, be sure to check out our websites, myq104.com, kcountry1057.com, and wtcoradio.com.
19: 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Always keeping you weather aware.
0: Here's your Rock weather update. A heat advisory continues until 8 p.m. tomorrow night. Bright sunshine expected this afternoon with daytime highs approaching 93. Winds out of the southwest, 5 to 10 miles an hour. Lows level off around 70 tonight. Daytime highs approaching 93 tomorrow, mainly clear. Mid-90s Thursday, low 90s Friday with a chance for storms. That's your local forecast update. I'm meteorologist Ray Miller from the Rock Weather Center. Currently, it's 86 degrees.
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0: Steve Miller with The Joker. I'm Kara. Watched a little of the Emmys last night. I was kind of doing some channel surfing. I'd come back to it every now and then. Like the Taylor Swift skit. That was cute. John Mulaney, though, so freaking funny. I mean, once he did his spiel and then it went on, I didn't want to watch the rest of the show. I thought he just killed it so bad, nobody else had a chance.
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0: Well, just brought to my attention, since I didn't watch the Emmys all the way through, I missed the opening where Mariska sang Joan Jett. Dang, I'm going to have to Google that. 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
1: 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Prizes will not be mailed or delivered. Any winner under the age of 18 must be accompanied by a parent or legal guardian. No trade or cash equivalent will be awarded for any contest prize. Any person or persons found to be in violation of these contest rules before, during, or after the respective contest or giveaway will be disqualified and will not be eligible for future contests or giveaways.
2: 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Always keeping you weather aware.
3: Here's your Rock weather update. A heat advisory continues until 8 p.m. tomorrow night. Bright sunshine expected this afternoon with daytime highs approaching 93. Winds out of the southwest, 5 to 10 miles an hour. Lows level off around 70 tonight. Daytime highs approaching 93 tomorrow, mainly clear. Mid-90s Thursday, low 90s Friday with a chance for storms. That's your local forecast update. I'm meteorologist Ray Miller from the Rock Weather Center. Currently, it's 86 degrees.
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0: ZZ Top. Give me all your loving. This is Kara. I've been sleeping like a baby. Speaking of ZZs, catching some Z's because I stopped drinking. I don't know why this lesson doesn't stick with me. Every time I go through phases where I give up alcohol, I sleep like a baby. Gee, maybe it should be permanent.
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1: ABC News, I'm Wayne Cabot, saying these are not the people I interviewed. President Trump slamming the U.S. Supreme Court for rejecting his changes to mail-in voting so close to the election. ABC's Karen Trevers.
2: The president calls it a bad decision. He says it is a big loss for Republicans and America itself. He goes on to say that the Supreme Court really let our country down. He accuses certain justices, as he puts it, of being petrified of Democrats.
1: Diesel now $2.50 more than a year ago. Truckers say every dollar adds an extra $400 to each tank. Today, the 10-year Treasury yield hit levels not seen since 2007. An inflation concern as the Fed meets on interest rates. AI, the conversation today in Washington at a meeting with the CEOs of OpenAI and Anthropic. Death will not be the punishment if Nick Reiner is convicted of killing his parents. The DA taking it off the table. This is ABC News.
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10: Here's your Rock weather update. A heat advisory continues until 8 p.m. tomorrow night. Bright sunshine expected this afternoon with daytime highs approaching 93. Winds out of the southwest, 5 to 10 miles an hour. Lows level off around 70 tonight. Daytime highs approaching 93 tomorrow, mainly clear. Mid-90s Thursday, low 90s Friday, with a chance for storms. That's your local forecast update. I'm meteorologist Ray Miller from the Rock Weather Center. Currently 90.
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3: Here's your Rock weather update. A heat advisory continues until 8 p.m. tomorrow night. Bright sunshine expected this afternoon with daytime highs approaching 93. Winds out of the southwest, 5 to 10 miles an hour. Lows level off around 70 tonight. Daytime highs approaching 93 tomorrow, mainly clear. Mid-90s Thursday, low 90s Friday, with a chance for storms. That's your local forecast update. I'm meteorologist Ray Miller from the Rock Weather Center. Currently 90.
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0: some alcohols taste like bad medicine when you're doing shots. I'm like the only person on the planet Earth who actually likes Malort.
1: Hi, I'm Barb Smith. 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
1: ABC News, I'm Wayne Cabot. Donald Trump's name cannot appear on the facade of the Kennedy Center. A federal judge blocking the tribute to Trump less than an hour before the board of the center was supposed to meet about that. Judge Christopher Cooper saying it needs Congress's blessing. Update from Los Angeles, the DA, Nathan Hochman, on their case against Nick Reiner in the murders of his parents, Rob and Michelle.
2: The district attorney's office will not be seeking the death penalty in this case. That means that the maximum sentence that Mr. Reiner will be looking at is life without the possibility of parole.
1: President Trump today tearing into the justices he appointed who voted against his executive order, limiting vote by mail so close to the election. He calls it a big loss for America. Another all-time high for diesel, says AAA, $6.27 today. Global oil just hit $109 a barrel. Families using oil to heat their homes could see a more than 30% increase in their bills this fall. This is ABC News.
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9: Here's your Rock weather update. A heat advisory continues. Mainly clear this afternoon with a high of 93. Southwesterly winds 5 to 10 miles an hour. Tonight, 70. Mainly sunny skies. Tomorrow, high of 93. Ample sunshine expected Thursday, with daytime highs approaching 94. 92, chance of thunderstorms Friday. That's your local forecast update. I'm meteorologist Ray Miller from the Rock Weather Center. Currently, it's 90 degrees.
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0: There's the Clash. Boy, Styx did a lot of live shows this year. They were touring with Chicago. They also played some shows with Cheap Trick. It's like they're sticking with the Illinois bands. They've got a lot of shows on the books for next year, too. We've got Styx next.
1: Mallory, it's hot. 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
1: 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Prizes will not be mailed or delivered. Any winner under the age of 18 must be accompanied by a parent or legal guardian. No trade or cash equivalent will be awarded for any contest prize. Any person or persons found to be in violation of these contest rules before, during, or after the respective contest or giveaway will be disqualified and will not be eligible for future contests or giveaways.
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3: Here's your Rock weather update. A heat advisory continues. Mainly clear this afternoon with a high of 93. Southwesterly winds 5 to 10 miles an hour. Tonight, 70. Mainly sunny skies. Tomorrow, high of 93. Ample sunshine expected Thursday, with daytime highs approaching 94. 92, chance of thunderstorms Friday. That's your local forecast update. I'm meteorologist Ray Miller from the Rock Weather Center. Currently, it's 91 degrees.
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0: Boy, if you're a Def Leppard fan, you must be excited about their new release, Volume 4 box set with rare tracks. 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
1: ABC News, I'm Wayne Cabot. Two more measles deaths now confirmed by Pennsylvania health officials. One was previously reported to be a 40-year-old woman. Two others were children. All were unvaccinated. Last time the U.S. had four measles deaths was 1992. ABC's Karen Travers is in Washington, where today a judge stopped the Kennedy Center from putting Donald Trump's name on the facade.
2: The order says, quote, simply put, defendants cannot install memorials for President Trump or anyone or anything else at the Kennedy Center without Congress's blessing.
1: And now there's word the Kennedy Center's board, which was appointed by President Trump, has voted to close down entirely. Trump's offer of $5,000 to Americans if Republicans keep Congress gets a thumbs down today in a Reuters Ipsos poll. 63% disapprove. The president blasting the U.S. Supreme Court for stopping him from limiting mail-in voting before the election. FBI Director Kash Patel says he's going to send agents to election sites, calling them crisis coordinators. This is ABC News.
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10: Here's your Rock weather update. A heat advisory continues. Bright sunshine expected this afternoon with daytime highs approaching 93. Winds out of the southwest, 5 to 10 miles an hour. Clear skies again tonight. Lows level off around 70. Mainly clear sky tomorrow. Highs around 93. Bright sunshine Thursday with a high of 94. 92, chance of thunderstorms Friday. That's your local forecast update. I'm meteorologist Ray Miller from the Rock Weather Center. Currently 91.
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1: Rumors spreading around in that Texas town. About the shack outside the games. And you know what I'm talking about. 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

0: Remembering Dusty Hill and Frank Beard, ZZ Top on the Greg Stone Show, taking a quick look at rock and roll history. Today is the 15th of September, and it went down on this day back in 79. Zeppelin started a seven-week run on top of the album charts with In Through the Outdoor. And in 1998, the band released their 10th and final studio album, Jubilation. That same year, Marilyn Manson released his third studio album, Mechanical Animals. And in 2004, Ramones guitarist Johnny Ramone died at the age of 55 from prostate cancer. That's what happened today in rock history. We'll get back to it here in just a few moments. 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
3: Here's your rock weather update. A heat advisory continues. Bright sunshine expected this afternoon with daytime highs approaching 93. Winds out of the southwest, 5 to 10 miles an hour. Clear skies again tonight. Lows level off around 70. Mainly clear sky tomorrow. Highs around 93. Bright sunshine Thursday with a high of 94. 92, chance of thunderstorms Friday. That's your local forecast update. I'm meteorologist Ray Miller from the Rock Weather Center. Currently 91.
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0: Tesla this afternoon on the Greg Stone program. Thanks for being here, people of Earth. Give me a few moments and we'll give you some Zeppelin and the Daily Haircut.
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1: ABC News, I'm Wayne Cabot. The Kennedy Center is closing for good, sources tell ABC News, after the board was told by a federal judge today that it cannot add Donald Trump's name to the facade or anywhere else. Trump is described as being frustrated by the Supreme Court for rejecting his push to restrict mail-in ballots for this election. Attorney General Todd Blanche saying that he was asked about this, hosting today's White House press briefing. Here's his answer.
2: He is very frustrated. And I wasn't at the interviews that he participated in during the last administration when he selected these folks to be on the Supreme Court. He has every right. And indeed, he should.
1: FBI Director Kash Patel saying agents are going to polling places in November to act as crisis coordinators. New federal crypto regulations backed by the industry are rejected on Capitol Hill by Democrats who say they don't go far enough in stopping the president and his family from cashing in. This is ABC News.
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6: From the Fork Media News Desk, I'm Austin Armstrong. A Russell County man has been found guilty of using electronic means to induce a minor to engage in sexual activities. Kentucky Attorney General Russell Coleman announced the verdict following a two-day jury trial in Russell County. 35-year-old Zachary Greider was convicted of one count of use of electronic means to induce a minor to engage in sexual activities, a Class C felony. The jury recommends a sentence of 7.5 years. According to the Attorney General's office, Greider used a popular online platform in 2024 to send illicit messages to a minor. Greider later admitted to sending the messages but told investigators he had been drinking at the time. The case was investigated by the Kentucky State Police. Greider is scheduled to be sentenced on November 24th. In other local news, the Green Taylor Water District has announced that a boil water advisory has been lifted. The advisory had been in effect for customers beginning at 3891 Hodgenville Road Mars Service Station, extending to the intersection of Hodgenville Road and Gabe Road in Somersville. The advisory also included a Hall Cemetery Road, a Hines Lane, Allen House Road, a Shannon Heights, and Gum Cemetery Road in Greene County. The Division of Water lifted the advisory effective September 14th. And finally, the Greensburg City Council will meet today for a special called meeting. The meeting is scheduled for 5 p.m. Central Time in the Greensburg City Council chambers. Council members are scheduled to consider the second reading of property tax rate ordinance for 2026 under old business. Under new business, Greensburg Police Chief, Chief Judd, and Lieutenant French are scheduled to present the department's annual report. This meeting is open to the public. For more details on stories like these and more, be sure to check out our websites, myq104.com, kcountry1057.com, and wtcoradio.com.
7: 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Always keeping you weather aware.
8: Here's your Rock weather update. A heat advisory remains in effect. Ample sunshine expected this afternoon with daytime highs approaching 94. Southerly winds around 5 miles an hour. Tonight, lows dip down to about 72. Highs level off around 93. Tomorrow, lots of sunshine Thursday with highs in the mid-90s. Chance for storms Friday. That's your local forecast update. I'm meteorologist Ray Miller. from the Rock Weather Center. Currently 93.
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0: Daily Haircut coming up on The Greg Stone Show. It'll take us back to 1987. Big hit for this big front man who had gone solo. Coming up next.
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0: released in 87. In 88, it hit number 6 on the Billboard Hot 100. David Lee Roth in Just Like Paradise. The Daily Haircut. Hey, it's Greg Stone with Pearl Jam and some Billy Idol coming up in just a few moments. I've had some problem with my Facebook page, so if you've been reaching out to me and I haven't been responding, it's because I can't log on. I'm working on it. Okay.
1: 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Prizes will not be mailed or delivered. Any winner under the age of 18 must be accompanied by a parent or legal guardian. No trade or cash equivalent will be awarded for any contest prize. Any person or persons found to be in violation of these contest rules before, during, or after the respective contest or giveaway will be disqualified and will not be eligible for future contests or giveaways.
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3: Here's your Rock weather update. A heat advisory remains in effect. Ample sunshine expected this afternoon with daytime highs approaching 94. Southerly winds around 5 miles an hour. Tonight, lows dip down to about 72. Highs level off around 93. Tomorrow, lots of sunshine Thursday with highs in the mid-90s. Chance for storms Friday. That's your local forecast update. I'm meteorologist Ray Miller from the Rock Weather Center. Right now, 91.
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0: I'm getting some help from Pearl Jam on your Tuesday as we bust it out, folks. It's time for the word of the day.
1: English, do you speak it?
0: Do you? Well, let's find out. Today's word is a noun.
2: Quorum.
0: Quorum is the word. 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For those of you who don't, well, stick around. We'll do it for you here in just a few moments. 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
1: ABC News, I'm Wayne Cabot. Crude awakening. Oil heat customers will expect to pay well over $2 a gallon over last year, says a longtime analyst to ABC News. Diesel futures hit a record today, and diesel at the pump, also the highest ever, averaging $6.28, says AAA. And now ABC News can confirm that crude loadings have stopped at Saudi Arabia's crucial Red Sea port. The Congressional Budget Office says the Iran war has cost the U.S. $38 billion at least and will push inflation higher. It says weapons stocks could take most of a decade to rebuild. President Trump says the talk about what AI agents are doing and might yet do, it's a hoax. Speaker Mike Johnson going further, saying the hand-wringing is meant to sway voters.
2: AI is serious. We do need to make sure that it's done safely, but let's apply common sense.
1: Rob Reiner's son will not face the death penalty for his parents' murders, the LADA saying it's the family's wishes. This is ABC News.
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8: From the Fork Media News Desk, I'm Austin Armstrong. A Russell County man has been found guilty of using electronic means to induce a minor to engage in sexual activities. Kentucky Attorney General Russell Coleman announced the verdict following a two-day jury trial in Russell County. 35-year-old Zachary Greider was convicted of one count of use of electronic means to induce a minor to engage in sexual activities, a Class C felony. The jury recommends a sentence of 7.5 years. According to the Attorney General's office, Greider used a popular online platform in 2024 to send illicit messages to a minor. Greider later admitted to sending the messages but told investigators he had been drinking at the time. The case was investigated by the Kentucky State Police. Greider is scheduled to be sentenced on November 24th. In other local news, the Green Taylor Water District has announced that a boil water advisory has been lifted. The advisory had been in effect for customers beginning at 3891 Hodgenville Road Mars Service Station, extending to the intersection of Hodgenville Road and Gabe Road in Somersville. The advisory also included a Hall Cemetery Road, a Hines Lane, Allen House Road, a Shannon Heights, and Gum Cemetery Road in Greene County. The Division of Water lifted the advisory effective September 14th. And finally, the Greensburg City Council will meet today for a special called meeting. The meeting is scheduled for 5 p.m. Central Time in the Greensburg City Council chambers. Council members are scheduled to consider the second reading of property tax rate ordinance for 2026 under old business. Under new business, Greensburg Police Chief, Chief Judd, and Lieutenant French are scheduled to present the department's annual report. This meeting is open to the public. For more details on stories like these and more, be sure to check out our websites, myq104.com, kcountry1057.com, and wtcoradio.com.
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10: Here's your Rock weather update. A heat advisory remains in effect. Ample sunshine expected this afternoon with daytime highs approaching 94. Southerly winds around 5 miles an hour. Tonight, lows dip down to about 72. Highs level off around 93. Tomorrow, lots of sunshine Thursday with highs in the mid-90s. Chance for storms Friday. That's your local forecast update. I'm meteorologist Ray Miller from the Rock Weather Center. Right now, 95.
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0: Title track to that second record, Boston's Don't Look Back, as we work our way towards some funny. That's right, this afternoon, bringing the Yuck Yuck on a Tuesday with Tom Petty in there. We'll bust out the Foo Fighters. Great classic rock always here on the Greg Stone Show.
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0: Well, now that football has begun and the baseball playoffs are about to start, it's time for some George Carlin. Right, we've reached that time of year where it's all about George Carlin and the difference between football and baseball. Here's your funny on the Greg Stone Show.
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2: Football begins in the fall when everything is dying. In football, you wear a helmet.
1: In baseball, you wear a cap.
2: Football is concerned with downs. What down is it?
1: Baseball is concerned with ups. Who's up? Are you up? I'm not up. He's up.
2: In football, you receive a penalty.
1: In baseball, you make an error. Whoops.
2: Football has hitting, clipping, spearing, blocking, piling on, late hitting, unnecessary roughness, and personal fouls.
1: Baseball has the sacrifice.
2: Football is played in any kind of weather. Rain, sleet, snow, hail, mud. Can't read the numbers on the field. Can't read the yard markers. Can't read the players' numbers. The struggle will continue.
1: In baseball, if it rains, we don't come out to play. I can't come out to play. It's raining out.
2: In football, the object is for the quarterback, otherwise known as the field general, to be on target with his aerial assault, riddling the defense by hitting his receivers with deadly accuracy, in spite of the blitz, even if he has to use the shotgun. With short bullet passes and long bombs, he marches his troops into enemy territory, balancing this aerial assault with a sustained ground attack which punches holes in the forward wall of the enemy's defensive line. In baseball, the object is to go home and to be safe. I hope I'll be safe at home. Safe at home.
0: George Carlin and the difference between football and baseball. Hilarious classic bit on the Greg Stone Show. Give me a few moments and we'll get back to the rock on your Tuesday.
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4: 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Accurate local forecast to plan your day confidently. Always with the current temperature and the information you need when weather threatens. Always keeping you weather aware.
5: Here's your Rock weather update. A heat advisory continues until 8 p.m. Thursday night. Clear skies tonight with lows around 72. Winds out of the southeast around 5 miles an hour. Tomorrow, 93. Mainly clear sky tomorrow night. Lows level off around 71. Mainly clear sky Thursday with a high of 95. 92, chance of thunderstorms Friday. That's your local forecast update. I'm meteorologist Ray Miller from the Rock Weather Center. Currently 93.
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0: Tom Petty giving us a hand. You're listening to the Greg Stone Show, and you know it just keeps getting better and better, I promise. Alice in Chains, some Zeppelin, Thin Lizzy, Sammy Hagar, and we'll play the game. That's next hour here on the Greg Stone Show.
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1: ABC News, I'm Wayne Cabot. If you're fed up with filling up, better buckle up. Prices hit an all-time high today. AAA reporting diesel at $6.27. 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
2: Families that use oil to heat their homes could see a more than 30% increase in their bills this fall as war with Iran continues to drive up prices. Those using electricity for heat could pay 9% more.
1: ABC's Hannah Battah. Rising prices could lead the Federal Reserve to raise interest rates tomorrow. The 10-year Treasury yield today hit levels not seen since 2007. ABC's Peter Haralambos says the Kennedy Center Board of Trustees is voting to close the Performing Arts Center entirely after being blocked by a judge from putting the Trump name on it.
3: Kennedy Center Board, filled with Trump's hand-picked appointees, tried to include a tribute to Trump on the building facade after the same judge in May blocked renaming the center after the president.
1: The judge says you can't do it without Congress. This is ABC News.
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9: Here's your Rock weather update. A heat advisory continues until 8 p.m. Thursday night. Clear skies tonight with lows around 72. Winds out of the southeast around 5 miles an hour. Tomorrow, 93. Mainly clear sky tomorrow night. Lows level off around 71. Mainly clear sky Thursday with a high of 95. 92, chance of thunderstorms Friday. That's your local forecast update. I'm meteorologist Ray Miller from the Rock Weather Center. Currently 93.
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